the sufferings of this present time are not to be compared with future glory, the glory that shall be revealed in us. Indeed, brothers and sisters, I would go farther. I would go farther and say that this life

mind is constantly racing. The shadow draws near. I'm frozen, unable to breathe. The silence feels so loud. I'm trapped inside this state. No sleep, no peace. Just the rhythm of my fear. Endless night, endless thoughts. I fade, but never disappear.